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For us country folk, Morgan Wallen, Taste of Country Nights with Evan Paul. Speaking of being country, have you ever parked a car and got out and started dancing? Me neither, but I love this song from Tyler Hubbard on Taste of Country Nights. Amen.

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9: South Georgia weather.
10: Mostly cloudy tonight, low in the mid-60s. We'll clear out through the day tomorrow, heading toward a mostly sunny afternoon, high 82. Thursday, partly sunny, high in the low 80s. Showers, thunderstorms moving in ahead of that Gulf storm system as we head into Friday. More rain through the weekend. I'm Georgia WeatherNet meteorologist KJ Allen.

0: New country there from Zach Top. That one's called South of Sanity on Taste of Country Nights. Hey, were you late getting to work today? How late can you be before it's officially rude? According to a new survey, 15 minutes late is acceptable to most people, but new research shows that 29 minutes is the precise cutoff. If you're more than 29 minutes late, you are officially rude. I roll with the if you're on time, you're late. For me, just because, like, when country artists come by the radio studio, they're always here on the exact minute. So that's kind of how I've been living my life for the past 8 years. Everything, if I say I'm going to be there at 8, I'm there at 7:58. And if you showed up 29 minutes late to work, what would your boss say? That's crazy. Coming up next, we'll kick things off with Nate Smith. And I've got Cody Johnson horseback on the way with Taste of Country Nights with Evan Paul.
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0: Taste of Country Nights with Evan Paul. I'm with Low Cash. Tell everybody the story about Jason Aldean and his hit song, She's Country. Jason essentially took that song away from you guys, right?
1: You know, we had that song early on. It's another one of those songs that just got away. You know, we weren't in a position to, you know, hold on to it tight enough.
0: Dang.
1: But
2: That was
1: going to be our first single.
2: It was going to be.
0: Do you ever play it now?
1: No. Or
0: do you like piss?
2: Respect.
0: No. That was Low Cash talking about how they almost recorded this song, but Jason Aldean swooped in and got it from them. She's Country.

Thomas Rhett after all the bars are closed on Taste of Country Nights. Hey, coming up next, we're going to talk about what's trending in country music news at tasteofcountry.com. That is after Russell Dickerson. And

0: New country there from Russell Dickerson. That one's called Worth Your Wild on Taste of Country Nights. It's Evan Paul. Let's get a look at what's trending in country music news at tasteofcountry.com. Miranda Lambert's brand new album, Crisco, came out on Friday. And in a recent interview, Miranda talked about there were stages of her making that album where she was crying and trying to write, but she couldn't do it. She had writer's block. She almost quit halfway through the album, saying that she couldn't do it. She just had nothing to come up with to write about. And then all of a sudden, Crisco popped into her head, country and disco. She put the two together, and the rest is history. Check it out at tasteofcountry.com.
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on Taste of Country Nights. How's it going? It's Evan Paul, and hopefully this hour in the 9 o'clock, I'll have you saying, I love that song a bunch of times. I got Lainey Wilson's new track coming up after Chris Young, Kane Brown, Famous Friends on Taste of Country Nights.

0: there. It's Linda. My husband, Butch, and I, we just got done. We were at the car dealership for, gosh, how long was it, babe? Probably like 4 hours. We finally are on our way home in our brand new Chevy Silverado. So we were wondering if you could play that song for us. I'm not quite sure who sings it. I just know it's about Chevy Silverado.
1: Oh, congrats on your new truck. Yeah, that's by Bailey Zimmerman. I got that queued up for y'all. Thank you so much for checking in with us tonight. This is Taste of Country Nights. Why?

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9: South Georgia weather.
10: Mostly cloudy tonight, low in the mid-60s. We'll clear out through the day tomorrow, heading toward a mostly sunny afternoon, high 82. Thursday, partly sunny, high in the low 80s. Showers, thunderstorms moving in ahead of that Gulf storm system as we head into Friday. More rain through the weekend. I'm Georgia WeatherNet meteorologist KJ Allen.

0: That is Graylin James and Water at a Wedding on Taste of Country Nights. And between you and me, you know, to have a successful radio show, you got to give your listeners free things. You just got to give them a reason to tune in. So I want to let you know, coming up in the next week and the week after that, I've got an autographed Taylor Swift guitar that I want to mail to your house. Also, we're going to be giving away a trip for two to Nashville to see Kenny Chesney. All for listening right now, just like you are. So make sure you keep the radio tuned in. As the days go by, I'll give you more details on how you can win those big prizes coming up in the next couple of weeks here on Taste of Country Nights. And next, how about we play that Boston song that everybody's talking about? It's coming up on Taste of Country Nights.
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1: It's hard to fathom that Hardy originally moved to Nashville to write a song for Blake Shelton. That was his goal in life. He's gotten so many people to cut his songs, and finally, Blake picked this one. Written by Hardy, it's Let Him In Anyway on Taste of Country Nights.
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0: Taste of Country Nights. Evan Paul, we're hanging out with Luke Combs tonight. Do you like singing sad songs?
1: Oh, yeah. I mean, I think any true country artist, I think sad songs is where you go to first, you know. If writing sad songs was the job,

Jason Aldean taking a notch from his wife and dipping his toes in the fashion space just released a brand new clothing company, 10 Stone. Check that out at Walmart's everywhere. It's Evan Paul. Here's Carter Faith featuring Wyatt Flores. It's called Nothing Better to Do. It's on Taste of Country Nights. I got

0: New country, that's Carter Faith. It's called Nothing Better to Do. A Taste of Country Nights with Evan Paul. Where do you park at your job? I used to park right by the front door here at the radio station, but now I park all the way at the back of the parking lot because I drove my wife's car to work, and it's a new car, and the next day she noticed that there was a pretty significant-sized door ding that someone had opened the door into her car and made a dent. She was like, you took my car to work one time and it got messed up. Now I'm trying to figure out who at work is responsible for that. And I'm going to give him the side eye if I can find out. Coming up next, I'm going to kick things off. I got Keith Urban on the way talking about long, hot summer in the past because we're into fall now, baby. And Dan and Shay's new track, Say So, will be on the way next on Taste of Country Nights with Evan Paul.
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0: Russell Dickerson's hanging out. 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Dude, before I play Happen to Me, the success of that song is crazy. Did you have any clue it was going to be like that?
1: Man, God's good. Keep going. And it's just crazy to see. Because I've never been like this, like, viral thing, you know? And I don't really, not trying to be.
0: Right.
1: I think it's a great song. And people are catching on to the feel.

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0: This weather update brought to you from the new Albany Nissan Weather Center.
7: South Georgia weather.
8: Mostly cloudy tonight, low in the mid-60s. We'll clear out through the day tomorrow, heading toward a mostly sunny afternoon, high 82. Thursday, partly sunny, high in the low 80s. Showers, thunderstorms moving in ahead of that Gulf storm system as we head into Friday. More rain through the weekend. I'm Georgia WeatherNet meteorologist KJ Allen.

0: Langley, Lovin' Life Again. Ella Langley, your most nominated artist at the CMAs. I mean, she's going to win everything this year. There's no way she doesn't. Taste of Country Nights with Evan Paul. And we recently got down to the bottom of how much Ella Langley made off of her song Choosin' Texas so far. You're not going to believe this. Hold on. Okay, Billboard recently estimated that Choosin' Texas has generated $13.9 million. Now, out of that, we don't know how much Ella's cut is, but they estimate that it's about $3 or $4 million that she's made so far off of Choosin' Texas. Not bad for a feisty girl from Alabama. She's doing big things. Coming up next, we're going to kick things off with Luke Combs and Sleepless in a Hotel Room next on Taste of Country Nights.
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Hey, fellas, if you're on the dating circuits, on the apps, trying to find a lady, there's a particular lyric in this song that you probably should use as a pickup line. Now, keep in mind, this is coming from a guy that's been married for 10 years that has no clue, but you're picture perfect, you don't need no frame. That's one of the lyrics of this song, Painted You Pretty. It's Hudson Westbrook on Taste of Country Nights.

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1: We're hoping he can settle a bet that we got going on here. My buddy's trying to tell me that Jason Aldean's real name is actually Jason Aldean, and we haven't looked it up yet or anything, and I'm telling him, hell no, there's no way that's his real name. Is there any way you could settle this for us, Bubba?
0: Okay. Jason Aldean's real name is Jason Aldean Williams. So whoever guessed that Aldean wasn't his real name, ding, ding, ding, you got it. Here's Girl Like You. Taste of Country Nights with Evan Paul.

Shaboozy there with Jelly Roll. It's Amen. Here's a double shot of Shaboozy. He's on this one with a new artist named Kevin Powers. It's called Move On. Taste of Country Nights. Hang on with me. Coming up next, we'll talk about what's trending in country music news.

0: New country there from Kevin Powers featuring Shaboozy. That one's called Move On. It's Evan Paul. Let's get a look at what's trending in country music news at tasteofcountry.com. Miranda Lambert's brand new album, Crisco, came out on Friday. And in a recent interview, Miranda talked about there were stages of her making that album where she was crying and trying to write, but she couldn't do it. She had writer's block. She almost quit halfway through the album, saying that she couldn't do it. She just had nothing to come up with to write about. And then all of a sudden, Crisco popped into her head, country and disco. She put the two together, and the rest is history. Check it out at tasteofcountry.com.
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0: homes and be by you. All right, I've got Emily on the phone, and it's your turn to introduce song number two. Go ahead, Emily.
1: Okay, in at song number two tonight is my husband, a.k.a. Riley Green, Think As You Drunk.

0: That is your number one most requested song of the day, Kid Myself from John Morgan. No surprise here that John Morgan's topping the countdown. He's been writing songs for Jason Aldean for years, so he knows how to write a hit. It's Evan Paul with Billy Currington, Taste of Country Nights.
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4: South Georgia weather.
5: Mostly cloudy tonight, low in the mid-60s. We'll clear out through the day tomorrow, heading toward a mostly sunny afternoon, high 82. Thursday, partly sunny, high in the low 80s. Showers, thunderstorms moving in ahead of that Gulf storm system as we head into Friday. More rain through the weekend. I'm Georgia WeatherNet meteorologist KJ Allen.

0: That is new country from Ian Munsick. It's called Love is Blind, a taste of country nights. I'm hanging out here with Ian Munsick. What would you say is your wife's least favorite song of yours?
1: Wow, dude, you're asking the good one.
0: Let's go disco reverse.
1: That's a good question.
0: Like, oh, man, not this one again.
1: Yeah, she, I would say her least favorite when I'm playing it live is probably Cowboy Killer, because I do a little thing called the belt buckle shuffle. And
0: what is that? Let's see.
1: Okay, ready? So it's like this. When chorus three rolls around, I go, all right, guys. So I think it's time we do the belt buckle shuffle. He's a cowboy. Then people always lose it. They laugh. There's guys out there kind of like, what is he doing? But no matter how hardcore the country you are, man, that can't help but put a smile on your face.
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Taylor Swift on Taste of Country Nights. By the way, we're going to be giving away an autographed Taylor Swift guitar next week on the show. Just keep listening to Taste of Country Nights. Here's Morgan Wallen.

Kane Brown and Woman on Taste of Country Nights. You know, we got cowboys, we got cowgirls. How come we don't have cow kids? You know, whoever, what's a cow kid? Shaboozy here with Cowgirl on Taste of Country Nights. Girl, shake it.

New country, that's Shaboozy and Cowgirl on Taste of Country Nights. As we tiptoe into the midnight hour, hopefully you can tiptoe on out of here. If you're locking up for the night, don't forget to lock the bottom lock, too. I'm just saying, people are crazy out there. You got to lock everything up. Have a great night. Thank you so much for listening to Taste of Country Nights. We will be back tomorrow night starting at 7. And if you'd like to follow

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0: 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Hey, it's Big D and Bubba. 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We'll get you on the road with a smile on your face. 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

0: It's the all-new Georgia 104.5, and we are Big D and Bubba.
1: So there, have you heard about the it's the Hot Waitress Economic Index? So it's how do you know that, you know, if the economy's bad or whatever? It's the attractiveness of people in the service industry increases. So this guy did this study back a few years back.
0: Does this work with both sexes, like male and female? Okay.
1: Yeah. So attractive people, on average, get paid higher the workplace and higher paying career paths or a starting salary. But also means that they get laid off because they're a bigger number. And so they get popped first. And so they go to a lower tier, and they, most of them, go into the service industry. And so there's now a Hot Waitress economic index to see if the more attractive servers, male or female, tells you whether how the economy's doing.
0: Wow.
1: I don't know, it's very scientific, but maybe.
2: It makes sense to me, though. Pretty privilege is a thing.
0: Boy, it goes both ways, because I went on a date recently, and we had, like, the stud waiter. He looked like Garcon from, you know, Beauty and the Beast. And I'm like, what am I doing? She looked at him more the whole time. I'm like, ah. Well, it's good to know. The economy needs to get better quick.
1: You ask him, hey, did you get laid off?
3: The home of Big D and Bubba. Mornings.
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1: Actress Ashley Eckstein is joining us in the studio. Bubba can hardly contain himself.
0: I've got my coffee here, and I'm like, do I hold? I have to. I have to have a prop. So the coffee's going to help calm me. It's like a teddy bear.
1: It's therapy, dog.
0: It is. It's like I can just sit here and pet my coffee mug.
1: So Ashley's, we'll get into what she's doing. Star Wars, you played one of his favorite characters. Plays, yes.
0: Ahsoka Tano from Clone Wars and from everything since.
2: Yes.
0: Yeah, just a great character. And we were talking about it. I said, you know, in the Disney era, there's not been a lot of perfect characters. But Ahsoka has been one of those.
2: Oh, my goodness. Thank you. Well, I should say, you're stuck with me, Sky Guy.
1: Golly, you guys are so nerdy.
2: You just left him speechless.
1: Wow, Ashley can play you.
0: I know.
1: Day long.
0: Oh, yeah.
1: She knows her power over you.
2: Well, thank you for those kind words. You know, so I got to originate the character of Ahsoka Tano starting in 2006. She came out in 2008 in Star Wars The Clone Wars.
1: Right.
2: And we've had the privilege of time. You know, not many characters do you get to develop from 2008 to, you know, I still get to voice Ahsoka
1: right here
2: in 2026. So she's had a lot of time to develop, which I think is why she's so beloved.
0: I also love that you were able to turn this into an incredible side hustle. You know, you
2: yes.
0: walked in and Carson's like, look at her jacket. Your jacket is astounding.
2: Oh, and thank you.
0: That kind of came from, I mean, I'm sure that's a Her Universe product.
2: Okay.
1: Explain the clothing line.
0: Yeah.
2: When I first came out as the voice of Ahsoka in 2008, I wanted Star Wars clothes made for me. And I quickly learned that they didn't exist. You know, there was the stereotype that Star Wars was just for men and boys. And that's not true. You know, even back in 2008, you know, 45% of all Star Wars fans were women and girls. And they weren't making us anything to buy. And so I did what any girl would do. It's like, if they're not making me something, then I'm going to make it myself.
1: Mm-hmm.
2: And so I started my company, Her Universe, in 2010. And it started with just 10 Star Wars t-shirts, and now it's grown to all fandom. You know, we do everything from Marvel to Disney to Lord of the Rings, and, you know, of course, Star Wars. But now it's not just for women and girls. It's for men and boys. It's for everyone, because fandom is for everyone.
1: You got 3X in there?
2: Yes, we do.
1: All right, girl. That's what I'm talking about. All right, we'll talk more with Ashley and let Bubba kind of come off the ceiling. We'll do that on the way. Next. Hang on.
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0: Hey, it's Big D and Bubba. 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
1: Ashley Eckstein's joining us. You know her from the voice of Star Wars' iconic character, Ahsoka Tano. And she's got her own clothing line, but also, this is... Okay, so you wrote a book. It's like a fan fiction kind of deal.
2: Well, yes.
1: Kind of.
3: If you're a fan of you.
4: And your husband.
1: And your husband.
2: So it started with my husband. So my husband...
1: Who is a stud, by the way. Good Lord.
2: I agree. Thank you. I'm biased.
1: Not like that. I've won many bets off of your husband, baseball player.
2: Oh, thank you. You know, he would apologize if you put him on on your fantasy team. But he actually, you know, he was good for the fantasy team. Like, he was really good on the field. He always had a high batting average. But my husband is David Eckstein, and his memoir, Just Enough, we just released, but it's been in the works for 15 years. And, you know, finally we released it in time for the 20th anniversary of the Cardinals winning the World Series, and David was the World Series MVP in 2006.
1: That's all right. Not bad.
2: So my book, Lucky 22, which we released at the same time, we dropped his and hers versions.
3: 22 is his number.
2: Yes. And there's a whole story behind it. So it's a romance novel, very wholesome, like a Hallmark movie, but it's inspired by the true story of how we met and fell in love. And it's a chapter in my husband's book. But, you know, I figured people were going to want to know more. They were going to want to know more of the whole story. And so our publisher also publishes romance novels. And I went to them and I said, hey, what if we did a his and hers edition, but take how we met and like blow it out into a whole fiction story inspired by the true story. So Lucky 22 is fiction, but it's about 90% true. And for Star Wars fans, how I became the voice of Ahsoka is in here.
4: Ashley, but you also need to know, not only is Bubba like the biggest Star Wars fan, he's also a huge Hallmark fan.
2: No way.
4: Oh, yeah. So you've just made...
3: I'm a softy.
2: Oh my gosh.
3: And I actually like to read. I know that's crazy. I'm a boy and I like to read.
4: But you did the audiobook, correct?
2: I did. I did.
3: Okay, so this would be great. Yeah. Good road trip stuff. Yeah, I love the whole idea of doing the his and hers thing too. Timothy Zahn, who was tied to Star Wars for years, doing some of the original novelizations. It wasn't a Star Wars book, but he did an attack on Earth from the Earth point of view and then from the aliens' point of view.
2: Oh, my goodness.
3: The exact same story, two different books, and you got it from the different angles. And then he did like a third book that kind of resolved everything after the fact. And I love the fact that you're doing this from your two unique perspectives, because there's always a his and hers.
2: Yes, yes. And it actually, so my husband David didn't have anything to do with Lucky 22, and he read it after the fact. And I was like, well, it's too late if you have any changes. It's printed.
3: Right.
2: But he actually really appreciated it, because he was like, oh, wow, like, it's not your typical romance from the standpoint of you meet, you fall in love, you get married, you live happily ever after. We actually get married early on in the book, and then I show what it's like to be married to a professional athlete. And P.S., it's not all puppy dogs and rainbows. It shows the hard side of continuing to show up and choose each other, and the lonely side of being an athlete's wife.
3: Was the WAGS thing a thing back then?
2: You know, it's so funny, because... It wasn't. You know, now, because of Taylor and Travis, I mean, it's just on blast. I feel like everyone knows what...
3: I'm sorry, Ashley. WAGS, wives and girlfriends, Big D.
2: Yes.
3: Wives and girlfriends.
1: Dude,
3: it's like a club. I'm sorry, Ashley. Go on.
1: I need subtitles on.
2: So yeah, you know, people didn't know what WAG meant back then. Now they do. But we were kind of one of the first... actor, athlete, you know, relationship at the time, because people kind of looked at us crazy of like, oh, you're going to still continue to have a career and be married to an athlete? Because usually the wife stopped her career, because it's a very hard life. So I talk about how hard it is to continue to have a career and continue to choose each other and show up and be there for each other. So I'm very proud of it. And also I give you a glimpse behind the scenes of what it was like. I mean, he had a lot of injuries. So it is a good companion series, a his and hers.
3: Your book is called Lucky 22.
2: Yes.
3: And then David's is Just Enough.
2: Just Enough.
1: Lucky 22 is the name of Ashley. actually. So it's good to see you. Thank you.
2: Thank you for having me on.
1: And you made this goober's the whole week.
3: Absolutely. Yeah, nothing bad can happen.
1: That's right.
3: Nothing.
2: Well, I have to end this interview by saying, may the force be with you.
3: And also with you.
1: Wow. Thanks, Ashley.
2: Thank you.
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1: What's up, Carson? Good morning.
2: Good morning. Things got a little bit awkward the other night because Bubba texted me, and he wanted a recommendation for something to watch for spooky season. But he had a very specific list of notes.
1: Well, his guardrails are pretty tight.
2: Yeah,
1: my boy doesn't like this scare.
2: He doesn't want to be scared. Yeah. He doesn't want to jump scare. He doesn't want to numb.
1: Yeah, demonic.
2: And I'm like, the problem is when anybody asks you for a recommendation on anything, it could be a movie, it could be a TV show, it could be a restaurant. If you fail, if they don't like it, the pressure is on. So I felt very, very boxed in.
1: What'd you give him?
2: I told him to go find old episodes of Tales from the Crypt from HBO because it's spooky and seasonal, but also funny. That it's kind of a joke.
0: I did, actually. I found some, and yeah. I watched one, and I had to turn it off about three quarters of the way through because it was too scary.
1: I mean, I was going to say, I haven't seen them in a while, but I kind of remember them being a little more scary than...
2: I know, and I find them hilarious, but also, I was going to say, I don't know, watch The Twilight Zone. Go pull those old episodes
0: those
2: from the
0: 60s. Creepy.
2: They are, and I agree.
0: I was going to do some Black Mirror episodes. Oof. I mean,
1: are you like Hocus Pocus level?
0: No,
2: what he should be watching.
1: Yeah,
2: I should give him Halloween Town.
1: Yes,
0: I don't think I've seen Halloween Town.
2: You know, you want to do Practical Magic.
0: Is that scary?
2: Nah, not really.
1: Scooby-Doo.
0: Hubie Halloween, the Adam Sandler thing scared me.
2: You know, oh my God. Wow. All right, here's the Great Pumpkin, Bubba. Yeah. I don't know what else to tell you.

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1: on the Big D and Bubba Show. It's bringing the heat, bringing the heat. Producer Schaefer, good morning.
2: Come on, it's football season. Super Funny Schaefer football style. Why did the head coach go to the bank?
3: No clue.
2: To get his quarterback.
4: I like that one.
1: We're all around it. Yeah.
2: Why did the cornerback open a bakery? Because he had all the turnovers.
4: You only start with the good ones.
1: Yeah, you really do that. Like, it's all downhill from here.
3: Yeah, I know you have another one.
2: Why did the fan take a blanket to the game? To cover the spread.
1: Okay, geez.
4: All right.
3: And I got one more. He's got one more.
2: Which player can't stop laughing?
1: It's a football player?
2: Yeah. Punter.
3: The punter.
4: To get his quarterback.
3: Oh,
1: I got you. The bank? Yeah, that's a good one.
0: Punter. 1-800-667-8686. 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
1: Announcer David Angel. 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

0: heaven and the earth. And God said, let there be light. And there was light. And God bless all of you on the good earth.
1: No proceeding.
2: Let's get this show up.
3: Don't you dare say it's been 30 years. 30 years of Jody Messina?
4: I didn't say it yet.
3: Okay.
4: I wasn't going to say, well, I was going to say, but then you told me not to say it.
5: Don't say it. 30 years in country music for Jody Messina, who's currently out on her Bridges tour. And blah, blah, blah, blah.
3: It's 30 years old. Now, it doesn't seem as because Cole Swindell did the remake or whatever.
4: Yeah.
3: Which, by the way, there's a little drama about all that. Like, they didn't really... I'll go into it later, but...
4: Really?
3: Yeah. Yeah, I don't care. What are they going to do?
4: Jody Messina is going to be in the studio with us coming up a little bit later on this morning. Somebody's going to give you a lesson and lose. Love her so much. She's so much fun. And hopefully you stick around for all of that.
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1: You're just talking about whatnot. It is really unique. It's an entertaining thing, and it's also something that you can buy literally anything. Baseball cards, car parts, vintage clothing.
2: Watches.
1: Yeah, you name it. And so these people are selling these items, and it's a live bid. And so you are in it. You are watching it. It's exhilarating.
0: It's like watching your favorite TikToker do a live stream. Except you're in on it because you're actually buying or bidding on the product that they're talking about.
1: That's
0: right.
1: It's
0: so much fun. It is so great because, you know, we've all done the traditional bids and things, but this is more like you're being a part of a game show almost.
1: Yeah,
0: it's so much fun. Again, it's called Whatnot. One word, WHATNOT. 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All you do is search Whatnot, WHATNOT, in the App Store. Download that, sign up, and then you'll start finding the stuff that you've been chasing, whether it's cards or whatever. Terms apply. Again, Whatnot in the App Store.

0: Gabby says, hey, your future doctor is using ChatGPT to get through exams right now, so please start eating better and exercising. Frank says, my wife has left me because of my terrible Arnold Schwarzenegger impression, but don't worry, I'll return. Man, that is so smart and well done. Audrey says, my son said he doesn't plan on returning home from college until Thanksgiving, so I've decided to turn his bedroom into a spirit Halloween. And Jillian tweets, I'm sorry, but I'm officially renaming porcupines to stab rabbits. Actual names for animals need to be more informative.
1: Absolutely. All right, get a good tweet. We'll tag it. Tag us, and we'll see it at Big D and Bubba.

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11: including the police chief. Aggravated assaults up 20% and murders up 52%.
12: And Bottoms knew exactly how Atlanta got there.
13: We made many decisions that have gotten us to this point. I eliminated cash bail bonds. We've cut our corrections budget by 60%. This is not a plan I just pulled out of the sky.
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15: Crime is out of control. 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
12: And those who called Atlanta home left to live with the consequences.
16: Keisha Lance Bottoms, she abused taxpayers.
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17: 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It was every day.
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20: There was no accountability.
18: She was responding as if it was okay.
20: She was a complete disaster.
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2: Hello.
1: Hey. Some of my favorite things.
3: It's going well. I bet you did everything right.
1: I mean,
3: they said hello, you said hello.
1: Did I sound? I mean, I
3: don't know.
1: Was I maybe too harsh? Did I go like hello? Anything like that? Or
3: how about when people call you, or like you call someone and they know it's you.
1: It's
3: them.
1: You see it pop up on your phone,
3: and they go hello. Like they don't know that it's David. Why are you doing?
1: I've got a nephew that I called him, and literally, I think his reason was better. He said, "You called me."
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1: What's your big realization, Bubba?
2: I had an epiphany while getting coffee just a moment ago. So, you know, we've tried everything here in the studio. We've had an in-studio coffee station, and it was too noisy. So, you know, maybe go out. But the problem is I drink way too much coffee, and so I'm always having to get refills. So I have these little things, little travel mugs. You know what they are? They're sippy cups for adults. I've decided that's what this is because I was in there and I had a little bit left in the bottom and I did this. I leaned back and I'm like, And as I'm chugging, I started thinking, I said, oh my God, I look like a giant toddler. And then I'm like, oh my gosh, these are sippy cups. We're walking around. We have reverted back to sippy cups. Man, America, what happened?
1: Yeah, I know, man. Yeah, you know, you could do a whole thing on those, like adult sippy cups, like branded as that.
2: Oh, dude, with all the people that are like, fetishes.
1: Jeez, I wasn't going there. What?
2: You could change this little lid.
1: I'm just saying that people are weird. Yeah, yes, but
2: all the different little fandoms.
1: They can have little trinkets that you can put on it or whatever.
2: Yeah, your Crocs.
1: Yeah. Like the things.
2: Sippy cup gibbets.
1: Yes, you're onto it.
0: One.

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2: Yeah, can I get a song request?
1: What you got, man?
2: Can you play Oh Brother, Where Art Thou, Man of Constant Sorrow?
0: Dude, I love this song. I don't think it does not get played on the radio enough anymore. I'm stalling while I get this ready. Also, a very underrated movie. When it's on, even though it's goofy and weird, I watch it every single time.
1: You have to have subtitles on because it's hard to understand what they're saying, but yeah.
2: Hey, thanks, man. I appreciate it.

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2: This weather update brought to you from the new Albany Nissan Weather Center.
23: South Georgia weather.
24: Mix of sun and clouds today with a high in the low 80s. Mostly cloudy overnight tonight, low 61. Clouds tomorrow, high 83. Then scattered showers begin moving in tomorrow night. Tropical storm Isaias, which could be a hurricane by the end of the week, will continue to push that rain through Friday and through the weekend. I'm Georgia WeatherNet meteorologist KJ Allen.

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1: What are you telling Schaefer about the grocery store thing?
0: Oh, I was saying I have one of those moments, finally, where I felt like I was a criminal. So I did the whole self-checkout thing, and as I'm leaving, I go to walk through the little doors, you know, the sliding doors, and as I go through, my cart slams on its brakes.
1: No. Oh, those are fun.
0: It slammed on its brakes and, like, locked up, and then beep, beep, beep, beep, beep, beep, beep, beep, beep, and all of a sudden, everybody stops, and they've got that cop over there by the self-checkouts. Everybody's, like, staring at me. I'm like, what? And they're like, whatever. So they ended up having to review the video. I forgot I put water underneath the cart.
2: Oh.
0: And I forgot to scan the water.
2: Well, you actually were a criminal.
0: Yeah, I did. I was like, oh, my God. I didn't think about it. And so anyway. That's how I felt. But yeah, I'd never experienced.
1: So it stopped. The whole thing stops. Dude, they lock. Isn't that crazy?
0: It's got the little placard on there that says, it'll happen. If it doesn't, it will sound the alarm and all that.
2: That happened to me the day they installed it. So I had no idea it existed. And I go to, and I'm pushing the car. I'm like, what happened? Why is the car locking up? And the guy's like, sorry, we're trying to test it.
1: It's like the grocery store's bait car.
2: Yeah.
1: They get you in there.
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1: We get a lot of messages of asking, hey, I hear you guys talking about the, what is, I'm trying to lose some weight. What is the thing you're talking about? Lean. 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
2: Good morning. Hey, I was just wondering, since you're losing all that weight and everything, so do we have to get you a new nickname? Because I've never seen a skinny Bubba.
0: I have. I was watching the news one day, and there were some people, and this is going to sound so terrible and stereotypical. It was after the trailer park was hit by a tornado, and they were interviewing a guy, and dude, he looked like a pole. Yeah, I mean, no curvature on this dude's body whatsoever, and his name was Bubba. You know how they put the caption in there? I was like, oh, whew.
1: But he does have a good point, though, what he's saying. For the most part, yeah, Bubbas are bigger guys, but if there's not a bigger name next to him. So with having me, Big D, that means he reverts back to skinny Bubba, not the stereotypical fat.
0: I mean, I've lost weight, but I'm never going to be skinny Bubba. I've never been skinny to begin with. But yeah, you wouldn't believe how many times Big D and I will be somewhere and they walk up to him and they call him Bubba.
1: That's right, because what he's saying is right. It's not wrong, yeah.
0: Well, it's a stereotype. What are you people doing with your stereotypes?
2: Yeah. I've never been able to tell you all apart.
1: Man, most people can't. It's weird. Like, who do you think's talking to you right now?
2: Yeah.
1: Who do you think's talking?
2: All right, well, y'all have a great day.
1: All right, cool.
3: He doesn't
1: all right,
3: talk to you.
1: Have a great time. He can't even hear anything. Okay, well, bye.
0: To Bubba, that's
1: okay,
0: why.
1: See you later. Bye.
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1: Hey, tell me how my buddies get that lifted Super Duty. And he loves that truck. He just bought a deer avoidance system. It's $90, and it uses a directional electronic sonic wave. I pulled it up online, and so
3: those don't work, do they?
1: Well, he hit a deer, so no, I don't think.
4: No.
1: Yeah, I don't think it does. It's just, you know, this time of year we're starting to see more and more wildlife and deer and stuff on the roads. It doesn't seem like it works.
3: Yeah, I don't think everybody I've heard that gets those, they eventually end up hitting a deer anyway.
1: Probably the best thing is get the big light bar.
3: That even doesn't work, I don't think. I mean,
1: well, you can see them. I mean, you can avoid them, at least.
3: Oh, yeah.
1: You know, but, you know.
3: I think now is a good time for us to revisit one of the biggest safety things when it comes to an animal on the road.
1: Mm-hmm.
3: When you see the animal, don't swerve off the road.
1: I almost killed myself doing that.
3: Do not swerve off the road.
1: It's a station truck.
3: Yeah.
1: Yeah, I was coming back from my broadcast. Bubba was on, I don't know, you're at 10 or something. And this dog came out. I was on the road, and I tried to miss it, and I started. This truck had a big lift kit on it, and it's super, you know, unstable.
3: Heavy.
1: Yeah. And I was going back and forth and back and forth. And I remember, I was listening to Charlie Daniels' CD, Longhair Country Boy. Anyway, I almost killed myself going into a big culvert head on.
3: I think it's worth saying because, you know, there's so many of our kids that are starting to drive, and they're out there, and you got to be careful. Let them know, hey, look,
1: slow
3: brake.
1: Down.
3: Slam on your brakes. Do what you can. You know, yeah, obviously, if you can avoid the animal, do it. But definitely don't go off the road.
1: Yeah,
3: because
1: you hit a tree, you could hit someone else. I mean, there's all kinds of stuff.
3: And, yeah.
1: But anyway, the deer avoidance system, kind of a no-go, by the way.
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1: Good morning. How are you?
0: Good. How are you?
1: I'm doing fine. I just love y'all's music, and y'all keep me awake on my drive home in the morning.
0: Oh, sweet. What do you do overnight that you work?
1: I am a dispatcher in a police station.
0: Oh, thank you for that. You hear some crazy stuff.
2: I was thinking about you guys the other day. I saw some kind of a news article or whatever, and was playing the video, and the dispatcher was so calm. And it was like mass chaos going on. And I was like, I don't know that I could do that.
1: It's hard sometimes, but you just got
0: to
1: do it.
0: Well, thank you to you and all the dispatchers out there. Y'all rock a huge, connection between people who need help and the people who can provide it. So thank you.
1: I'm just glad I could be there when they need somebody.
0: Aw, look at you being all humble.
2: Have a
1: super day.
0: Thank you so much. Take care. Bye-bye.

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0: us on the old X on Twitter. Kelly Ray Jackson says, "Hey guys, what is the name of that Halloween song that you play every year? I think you started playing it as a joke because it's old and it sounds goofy, and then it turned into a tradition. I can't find it." Well, Kelly Ray, we're going to fix this for you.
1: You can't find it for a reason.
0: Ghostly things are gonna happen.

0: Carson, you don't seem amused
1: today. Yeah, I'll be honest with you. I was exercising the other day and listening to my Halloween playlist. This came on, I immediately hit skip.
0: What?
1: I said, I try to embrace all things, and it just, you know what? I think I'm done.
0: This should make you happy. This is like Dominic the Donkey at Christmas.
1: Another skippable.
0: Dominic the Donkey.
1: It's the Italian Christmas donkey right up there with Halloween spooks on my absolutely

0: running in my Jordans. It's that weird, creepy AI thing. But this is the audio.
1: Before AI, though.
0: No, no.
1: You can't fake this.
2: You think AI could fix this? Maybe it could help it.
0: Yeah, it can. You just turn it off. Hey, Grok, fix this. 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Thanks.
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1: The world has fell in love with 10-year-old Samuel Henderson. He is the autistic boy who went in front of his school and did the bird calls. You know what I'm talking about? He has the little plush doll, and he would do it. This is he's so good.
0: Dude, I've watched him do, because there's tons of videos of him doing bird calls.
1: Yeah.
0: I'm like, how in the world does he make these noises? Man. It's the greatest thing I've ever heard in my life.
1: So it's opened up a lot of doors for him and his family. And this is really, I don't know, in his world, this might be the biggest thing since going viral when National Geographic has you one of their presenters, I guess, for their new, here it is, I'll let you play it.
0: By the way, this is the kid making the sounds with his voice.
1: Yeah, that's him.
2: Hey, everyone. Special thanks to National Geographic for sponsoring this video. Ever wonder what birds call Africa home? I'm going to do bird calls based on some of the animals shown in their new series, Africa Earth's Wild Home. The turtle dove. The martial eagle.
0: So, real quick, just to go back, he's doing the sound, and then they're doing the real sound, and you can't tell when the real one starts and when he starts. And
2: jiggle. The gray heron. The great white pelican.
1: That's pretty dead on, man.
2: See all these amazing birds and more in Nat Geo's series, Africa Earth's Wild Home. Now streaming on Disney Plus and Hulu.
1: What? Well, go
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1: on,
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4: This weather update brought to you from the new Albany Nissan Weather Center.
26: South Georgia weather.
27: Mix of sun and clouds today with a high in the low 80s. Mostly cloudy overnight tonight, low 61. Clouds tomorrow, high 83. Then scattered showers begin moving in tomorrow night. Tropical storm Isaias, which could be a hurricane by the end of the week, will continue to push that rain through Friday and through the weekend. I'm Georgia WeatherNet meteorologist KJ Allen.

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1: Of course, you know what the this year's big Halloween costumes are? Have you seen the list?
2: I've seen some of them for adults. I'm not sure that I saw the kids ones.
1: Who cares about the kids? The kids ones. We had plastic ones. We had to breathe it through. We just that condensation inside. You're that rubber band holding that stupid.
0: And then you wore it
2: fighting for its life.
0: And then you wore it for like a week before Halloween, so it was all broken and cracked. And your mom had to scotch tape it back together.
1: I had to go through lung therapy after I got all that moisture in my lungs.
0: Mold built up on that little mouth hole.
1: That's right. It's like a little. Anyway, this year, for adults, Toy Story is a big one for a lot of adults doing the Buzz Lightyear and Woody and some of those others.
0: Sexy Jesse.
1: Sexy Jesse.
0: Yeah, for the ladies, all you have to do is add the word sexy in front of it, and that's your costume.
1: Heated rivalry, hockey jerseys ranking high for some who are into that.
2: Some of us already own the jerseys, didn't we? Halloween.
1: And then there's some that are coming back. Michael Jackson is making a resurgence.
0: Wait, what?
2: Yeah.
0: Which Michael, though? Is it young Michael, old Michael, or
2: I think
0: Thriller?
2: It's young because of the movie. But Thriller's super popular.
0: Thriller Michael.
2: Which also, I am single, gentlemen. So if anybody would like to go as zombie Michael, I will be Ola Ray, which is the girl in the video.
1: No, really.
2: I would love to do that. This has been my dream couple's costume for years.
1: That is wild that you know that.
2: It's a sickness, honestly. So this is why I'm single, D. This is why I don't have a couple's costume.
1: And also, the inflatable stuff is kind of big this year.
0: Like the dinosaurs and things are back?
1: Yeah, but they've changed them into like Minecraft stuff, Halo, Fortnite.
2: Fun.
1: So, yeah, it's kind of a little. I never understand how they do this. It's like a little fan, I guess, inside there.
0: I think so. Yeah.
1: Continuing blows are all around.
2: The Odyssey is really big this year, too, which is togas. So, like, hey, you can just wear bed sheets.
1: Super
2: real cheesy.
0: And don't wear anything under it. It's fun.
1: Yeah, right.
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1: This is WKAK Albany.

0: Gabby says, hey, your future doctor is using ChatGPT to get through exams right now, so please start eating better and exercising. Frank says, my wife has left me because of my terrible Arnold Schwarzenegger impression, but don't worry, I'll return. Man, that is so smart and well done. Audrey says, my son said he doesn't plan on returning home from college until Thanksgiving, so I've decided to turn his bedroom into a spirit Halloween. And Jillian tweets, I'm sorry, but I'm officially renaming porcupines to stab rabbits. Actual names for animals need to be more informative.
1: Absolutely. All right, get a good tweet. We'll tag it, tag us, and we'll see it at Big D and Bob.

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1: We are big fans of Ben Rector, and he's so creative. He's funny. He's talented.
0: You said it, though, when you said creative. That's the guy. His brain operates on a different level.
1: Yeah, for sure. Frank.

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1: Got a text message from my youngest son. He's an electrician apprentice. He's trying to be a journeyman. Good field, by the way. He says a lot of people in there who are doing it. And
0: good. Like a lot of young people getting into it?
1: Yeah, yeah.
0: Smart.
1: Yeah, yeah. Anyway, he goes, hey, have you ever mixed pink coolant with green? And does it matter?
0: Oh, for the car?
1: Yeah, for his coolant in his car. And I said, don't mix it. It does matter. He put, okay. I said, only use what your your manual calls for. Don't mix them. He goes, I figured the case. I got some this morning. I didn't put it in because it was different. I'll stop and get some more later on after work. I said, all right, good, good. He goes, yeah, my job has taught me not to mix colors that don't match. I was like, yeah, I bet. I said, how often are you getting, like, have you been, like, zapped? He goes, oh, yeah. I said, which is the worst? He goes, oh, well, I mean, you know, he goes, 110 is kind of like, you know, it'll get you, you know. He goes, but, like, when you get to, like, pass, it's like you have 110, 220, and then there's, like, 250, something like that.
0: 240, I think it is.
1: Maybe, yeah, something like that. But he says, yeah, when you start getting, like, into that range, and, like, and there's, like, seven, I think it's going, he goes, it gets really dangerous.
0: So whenever you're looking at a power pole, did you know, like, let's say you have a power pole with all the lines, the lowest lines are the lowest voltage. So those are going to be the things like your cable and your telephone and all that kind of stuff. And as you go higher and higher,
1: makes sense.
0: Those are the ones that are the highest voltage. So it's one, you can always remember the highest is the highest voltage, but mm-hmm. Two, you're putting the highest voltage furthest away from the people.
1: Yeah,
0: so
1: right.
0: If somebody does bump into a wire, then it'll hopefully be the one that is the least damaging to them. It's good, man. It's good that he's doing that whole trade thing. And that's something that so many people need to get into is the trades. And, you know, everybody's trying to do college.
1: They don't need
0: and this
1: to.
0: And
1: if that's your thing. Listen, I'm telling you, he's told me there's a lot of guys who got into it and girls who get into it, and they shouldn't be doing it. He's like, they're dangerous. Like, this isn't their thing. Like, they got in it because they read a BuzzFeed article that said, oh, the biggest thing right now are electricians. We're going to need all these things for all the AI and the power things. And he goes, so we get flooded with all these guys who come in, and they're like complete knuckle draggers.
0: Don't you think they're going to be the ones who wash out, though?
1: Yeah.
0: Let's hope so.
1: Yeah, for sure.
0: Our number is 1-800-667-8686. 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

0: for grade B steak. 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
0: Juicy, tender, and cooked just right.
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1: You're just talking about whatnot. It is really unique. It's an entertaining thing, and it's also something that you can buy literally anything. Baseball cards, car parts, vintage clothing,
2: watches.
1: Yeah, you name it. But these people are selling these items, and it's a live bid. And so you are in it. You are watching it. It's exhilarating.
2: It's like watching your favorite TikToker do a live stream, except you're in on it because you're actually buying or bidding on the product that they're talking about.
1: That's
2: it's
1: right.
2: It's so much fun.

0: Messina walking in the studio. Always fun to. She's the most loudest small human I've ever known.
1: We're on the air, by the way.
2: Hi, guys.
0: Hey, Grant, you're at the corner.
3: You were right there.
2: Need a microphone?
0: Yeah, no, you don't need a microphone.
2: I really need a microphone.
0: No, you don't.
3: Happy day, boys.
0: Hello. This is a message in a bottle.
1: This is from Bridges.
3: Yeah.
1: First album in 12 years?
3: Yes.
1: And awesome.
3: There's a dance that goes to that.
1: What?
0: Oh, yes, yeah. You line dancing?
3: Did you see that? Yeah. We're going to do a bunch more content, too, so people can learn it. But, yeah.
1: With us?
3: We got together with Category 10 dancers and boop, went down to Luke Combs's place.
1: And boop.
3: Yeah. You it was know, like leg day because we dropped to the ground for the dance.
0: Oh, okay. You know who is the big line? She used to teach line dancing. Carson did.
4: Yay. When Luke Combs' place was the Wild Horse.
3: Oh, nice.
4: Yeah, used to teach there. Yep. Yeah.
3: Oh, that's awesome. Well, you can do the dance with me. I'll show you, right?
4: Oh, goodness. Okay.
1: All right. Hold on. Let me turn.
4: Oh, she's doing a little grapevine, little cross step.
0: All right.
1: A little spin, yeah.
4: Oh, yeah, she's good. All right.
3: I got it. You got to drop to the ground, baby.
0: Man, you still got it. You're still moving great.
1: Oh, thanks. You too, Big D.
0: You taking collagen? What are you doing? What you taking collagen? What are you doing?
3: What's your... No, oh gosh, I was just looking for something this morning. I'm like, do I have any vitamins for energy?
0: You don't need
3: you
0: anything.
3: Do not.
0: Are you kidding me?
3: And here it is in a cup.
0: That's it. All right, Jody Messina's with us. We'll talk about something that's really near and dear to our heart, and something I believe is needed strongly in the world that we're both in. We'll talk about that on the way next.
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1: Hey, Jody Messina is joining us in studio. Make sure you check out the Bridges Tour. It's doing very well. Also, Message in a Bottle, her latest song.
0: And dance.
2: Yeah, right. And dance, yes.
1: The music industry is hard, and not just music, but just being in a celebrity. And I know it's easy to make fun of, like, oh, they got plenty of money and boo-hoo for them. But there is a lot that goes into it, and it can really, especially younger artists. I know when you started, like, imagine if you knew what you know now about the business and people and yourself. And
0: I think, and
2: I might have been scared at that point.
1: You may not have even done it. Right? I mean, you might not have.
0: He nailed it right there. He said it's about the people, because the people, there's so many people that grab on to any kind of anything fame adjacent, and they're like, okay, I'm going to get my little ride off of their ride.
2: Right. Yes.
1: So she's doing this. It's called Broom Tree Haven. It's her nonprofit ministry. Just give us a quick kind of, 30-second pitch on what it is exactly.
2: Okay. It is for, I'm sure you heard Ella last year and Ernest and Bailey Zimmerman and all these people have announced, Nate Smith, Ariana Grande. People have announced, I need to take a moment and step back. What Broomtree Haven is, it is a safe, private place for them to find peace and a place for them to go when they step back.
1: Yeah.
2: There's my 30 seconds.
1: I mean, imagine if you had that. I mean, it would have made all the difference in the world for you, probably.
2: Well, it gives you a moment to recenter. And you've heard, now, I believe I heard a quote from Ella the other day saying, I don't know that I'm strong enough for this.
1: Yeah, I saw that.
2: So, and it's like, because it's crushing. And so the ministry for me, I'm like, whoever's in the midst of the crush, we reach in, we grab them, we pull them out and say, come sit, be still. Yeah.
0: So what I was going to say, so what happens, let's say they go to Broomtree, do they completely just check out, like turn your phones in, or what happens?
2: Well, it's so funny that you mentioned the phones, because I kept saying, there's got to be a way to jack the phone signal. There's got to be a way to, like, scramble it so they can't get on their phone, right?
1: Because
2: that's where most of the upset is. Is it illegal?
1: No. I don't know.
2: Well, anyways.
1: You can buy it on Amazon.
2: But here's the deal. I looked at a property last week. It has no phone signal.
1: Oh, there you go. You,
2: like,
1: get something so far out. Yeah, it doesn't matter.
2: Yeah, make sure, like, somebody, you can get Starlink out here. Yeah, I was like,
0: somebody can pack that little Starlink mini. Just let them know.
2: Yeah. No, I'm not telling
1: them. Can't do all that good stuff.
2: Because it's all about, just being still and really letting, the Lord let you know who you are. And it isn't, driven by likes, and it's not driven by, an image or a branding or anything like that. I mean, he created you the way you are for a purpose, and that is good enough.
1: That's right.
2: But like you said, everybody's trying to jump on the bandwagon and this and that. So you've got publicists and managers and agents and promotion people and everybody telling you need to do this. If you don't do that, then this is going to happen. If you don't do this, if you do that, it's all like, and that grinds on your nerves.
0: Yep. And I mean, oftentimes when you do have that flash, when you do get the lightning in a bottle moment, it doesn't last forever. So then you've got the crash on the other side sometimes that people have to deal with.
2: People that you thought loved you, but they said they loved me, but they were there every minute. Where are they? Why won't they return my call?
0: They love what you did for them. They didn't love you. They loved what you stood for.
2: That's painful. That's a painful thing to go through. I went through that.
1: Well, that's why you're the best one to be doing this, to help out these youngies who are coming up and don't know. They just don't know.
2: And what's real? You have someone like Stella Lefty that's getting beat up right now. I remember going head-to-head when Taylor Swift was 16 years old. There was a program director who was also a disc jockey who, I was in there for the morning show, and they did this, like, rank on Taylor Swift's kind of a thing. And I went head-to-head with this guy. I was like, why would you do that? Like, your daughter is that age. Well, how would you feel if a grown man was bashing your daughter in public?
1: Yeah.
2: They never played a record of mine again after that.
1: That Jody, I like her, but boy, she talks.
2: But the reality was, why would you go out of your way to be hurtful? We need people lifting each other
1: hurt.
2: Up.
1: Because they're hurt. That's why.
0: Hurt people like to hurt people.
1: I've heard that. It should be a...
2: A bumper sticker?
0: But it's true.
1: Jody,
2: a mug.
1: Jody Messina is our guest. We'll talk more with Jody coming up.
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10: Crime is out of control. 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
11: Keisha Lance Bottoms, she abused taxpayers.
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22: South Georgia weather.
23: Mix of sun and clouds today with a high in the low 80s. Mostly cloudy overnight tonight, low 61. Clouds tomorrow, high 83. Then scattered showers begin moving in tomorrow night. Tropical storm Isaias, which could be a hurricane by the end of the week, will continue to push that rain through Friday and through the weekend. I'm GeorgiaWeather.net meteorologist KJ Allen.

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1: Jody Messina is joining us in the studio. I know you have a Christmas song. We'll get you back in later on and talk about that. But I need your help on something.
2: Okay.
1: I need your help on... So, you know, Bubba's divorced. And he's at his house, and he doesn't know how to cook.
3: I don't. I'm terrible.
1: How do we help our boy here?
2: Well,
1: I know you're big into gardening and flowers and that kind of stuff, but you're also, you cook.
2: You could give him DoorDash coupons.
3: I wouldn't do it because I'm too frugal delivers. Or too cheap. I'm like,
2: well, I'm going to say that's wicked expensive. So, coupons as a gift, Christmas, we know what to put in your stocking this year.
1: He sent me a picture one night and he goes, look what I plated. And it was, he took a hot dog and biscuit dough and wrapped the hot dog around it and put it in the air fryer. And
2: oh, that looks like something you saw on TikTok.
3: No, it was something I literally just threw together.
2: Oh, he added in a cheese stick for protein.
1: Oh, that's right.
3: Mozzarella stick.
1: He had a cheese stick in there as well.
2: Oh. So,
1: yeah.
2: How did that turn out?
3: It was delicious.
2: Seven pounds later.
1: He got a special on biscuits when he bought, like, so he's been eating biscuits every day. I'm like, how many? Two. I go, two biscuits? He goes, no, two containers of biscuits. Everything he was eating was almost 8,000 calories a day.
2: Oh,
1: was
2: popping cans.
4: Seriously?
1: Yeah, and
3: I thought I was doing
2: Michael Phelps diet.
4: Exactly what I said.
2: 5,000 calories in every day. 30,000, however many calories he used to eat in every day. That's a lot. That's a lot. Well, my first suggestion would be read the back of the box.
1: Mm-hmm. Get you a little start.
3: That's another problem. I don't follow directions well at all.
2: Okay.
3: I am a freelancer.
2: Mm-hmm.
3: So I go,
1: someone doesn't want help is what it sounds like.
2: Yeah.
3: I don't. I'm not ready for it.
2: You won't starve. If you see someone going through the trash cans behind the restaurants downtown.
3: Just be looking for me at the drive-thru because I'm going, I'm hitting all the McDonald's, all the Burger Kings, all the Wendy's, all the Taco Bells. I'm just there every day.
2: Can we just do an experiment on your arteries in about 3 years?
1: Jody Messina, make sure you check out the Tour of the Bridges tour and also Message in a Bottle. And also be looking for a Christmas gym coming soon. We'll talk about that when she comes in another time. Good to see you again. All the best.
2: Thank you. We'll see you.
1: Jody.
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4: 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Aggravated assaults up 20% and murders up 52%.
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It is CJ Cruz. 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Thomas Rettnow and Die a Happy Man. 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
1: This weather update brought to you from the new Albany Nissan Weather Center.
2: South Georgia weather.
3: Mostly cloudy tonight, your low 61. Cloudy at 83 tomorrow, then showers. Possible on Friday, your high 79. Here comes Morgan Wallen. This has been by now. It's on the all-new...

0: jackets. 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

0: Cody Johnson, that is the full. It's on the all-new Georgia 104.5. Well, it used to be that pets and trick-or-treating were the only thing in the same sentence when you're trying to figure out, well, how to keep your pets from losing their minds every time the doorbell went off every 30 seconds. Well, now, apparently more and more people are looking for ways to take their pets out trick-or-treating with them. Yes, with costumes. PetSmart just announced two in-store events, which are happening at all locations. The Pet Trick-or-Treating is happening October 17th and the 25th. There'll be complimentary treats for costume pets and places for photos, too. At least they're not doing it on the 31st. But anyway, more of Only the New Country You Love coming up. Going to hear from Darius Rucker and Luke Bryan next on the all-new Georgia 104.5.
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9: Keisha Lance Bottoms, she abused taxpayers.
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It is the all-new Georgia 104.5. Thank you so much for spending just a little bit of your Wednesday afternoon right here. It's Ellen Langley. I Can't Love You Anymore on the all-new Georgia 104.5.

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Well, just when you thought you've seen everything when it comes to the world of shoes, Adidas is here to, well, say, hold my beer. We'll talk about what they've got coming out in the next 20 minutes. 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

0: Hey, it's Big D and Bubba. So excited because tomorrow everybody's been loving that song Water at a Wedding by Graylin James. Well, he is going to be our guest on the show tomorrow.
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1: This weather update brought to you from the new Albany Nissan Weather Center. South
2: Georgia weather. Mostly cloudy tonight, your low 61, clouds in 83 tomorrow, then showers Friday with a high of around 79. Jason Aldean and Kelly Clarkson, it's Don't You Want to Stay on the all-new...

0: Luke Combs and BYU on the all-new Georgia 104.5. Well, have your feet ever been so sore after a long day that you wish that the flooring in your house was just kind of a big sheet of ice? Well, Adidas is developing a new pair of slip-on slides that double as ice packs. So literally, slip-ons, if you think about it. They're called the Climacool Recovery Slides, and they feature cooling chambers built directly into the footbed of the strap. And the target demographic is, well, athletes for post-workout recovery. But I guess they could really be for anyone, if you think about it. It's not that high-tech. You just toss them in the freezer for about 30 minutes like an ice pack, and then you just wear them around. And they look like slides, not ice packs. So I can't really bust on that too bad. It's actually a smart idea. More of Only the New Country You Love coming up. 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

point of the work week. My name is CJ Cruz, and you know, we're all getting older. So what phase are you glad that you grew out of? This should be interesting. 888-9525. You know, we all go through some weird phases. 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

0: sense out of things in the morning isn't easy, but you'll laugh along with Big D and Bubba. 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

Pops Farm was a place to go. Load the truck up, hit the dirt road, jump the barbed wire, spread the word, light the bonfire and call the girls. 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I'm tired of talking, man, y'all ain't listening.

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3: South Georgia weather.
4: Mostly cloudy tonight, lows around 61, cloudy, 83 tomorrow, then for Friday showers and a high of 79. Here comes Ella Langley, who's choosing Texas on the all-new...

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all-new Georgia 104.5, a couple of minutes after 6 o'clock. My name is CJ Cruz. So, question for you, what's the worst place you've ever gotten stuck? I mean, we've all got stuck somewhere, right? 888-9525 with John Morgan, kid myself. 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
0: On the floor, though? 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
1: This weather update brought to you from the new Albany Nissan Weather Center.
2: South Georgia weather.
3: Mostly cloudy tonight, your low 61, clouds in 83 tomorrow. Then for Friday, showers moving in with a high of around 79. Here comes Cody Johnson. This is Till You Can't. It's on the all-new.

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0: Billy Currington must be doing something right on the all-new George Show 104.5. That is it for me. Enjoy the rest of this Wednesday. 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
4: Atlanta Mayor Keisha Lance Bottoms is asking her entire cabinet to resign.
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0: Jason Aldean, Don't Tell On Me on Taste of Country Nights. What's happening? We are clocked in. I haven't got my coffee yet, but I'm about to hit the coffee machine. It's Evan Paul. I got Shaboozy coming up for you. Ella Langley's on the way. Let's kick things off tonight with Kenny Chesney on Taste of Country Nights.
1: Double wide quick stop, midnight tea, top jack in her cherry coat town. 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

right. There's a blank space here, and it just says, Evan, talk about good news. Let's see. I got a $1.50 credit for Amazon for picking a later delivery date than the earliest. That's good news. Oh, no, I'm talking. They want me to say Shaboozy. Good news. Okay. Here we go. Taste of Country Nights. 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
0: This weather update brought to you from the new Albany Nissan Weather Center.
9: South Georgia weather.
10: Clouds around overnight tonight. Low in the low 60s. Tomorrow, mostly cloudy. High 83. We'll continue to keep an eye on Tropical Storm Isis, bringing some showers our way as we head into Thursday. The storm will remain well to our west, but more rain as we head into the weekend. I'm Georgia WeatherNet meteorologist KJ Allen.

new country there from Ella Langley featuring Morgan Wallen. It's called I Can't Love You Anymore on Taste of Country Nights. It's Evan Paul hanging out with you tonight on the second shift. And Dolly Parton's song Jolene just joined the Spotify Billions Club after her passing. It's been getting streamed so many times. There's only 20 country songs that are on the Spotify Billions Club. Those 20 songs, Zach Bryan, Something in the Orange, Morgan Wallen, Last Night, Chris Stapleton, Tennessee Whiskey, Luke Combs, Beautiful Crazy,

0: to be. Dan and Shay, Justin Bieber, 10,000 hours. You belong to me, Taylor Swift, Body Like a Backroad, Sam Hunt, Wagon Wheel, Darius Rucker, Austin, Dasha, Wasted on You, Morgan Wallen, Life is a Highway, Rascal Flatts, Fast Car, Luke Combs, and Jolene, Dolly Parton. Somebody pass me my asthma inhaler. That was a lot. Hey, coming up next, we're going to kick things off with Tucker Wetmore and Wind Up Missing You, A Taste of Country Nights with Evan Paul.
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0: Tucker Wetmore, his latest Wind Up Missing You. Or should we say Ella Langley's boyfriend's latest Wind Up Missing You. It's Evan Paul with you on Taste of Country Nights with Blake Shelton. Let him in anyway.
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0: It's Evan Paul here on Taste of Country Nights. We're hanging out with Luke Bryan tonight. He's our guest co-host. So most country artists, I'll ask, like, you know, who is your dream duet? And they'll say somebody like you, Luke Bryan. So now I want to flip it a little bit. Let me ask you, Luke Bryan, who do you want to duet with?
1: You know, I mean, it's always about the right song, you know, the right moment. I kind of pride myself on hopefully being a guy that, you know, when the right song and the right artist comes together, I kind of foresee myself being able to, you know, want to jump on there with anybody.
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Jelly Roll and Liar on Taste of Country Nights. Cruising through the second shift. We're almost at 8 o'clock. Look at that. Here's Russell Dickerson and his latest. It's called Worth Your While on Taste of Country Nights with Evan Paul.

0: That is Worth Your Wild from Russell Dickerson on Taste of Country Nights. I got Virginia on the phone. What you want to say on the radio?
1: Hey there, I've been waiting all week for this because I tried to call in yesterday and I couldn't get through. I would like to say something to my ex-boyfriend that I caught cheating on me with my best friend, former best friend, Laura. His name is Rich. First of all, I don't know why I dated a guy named Rich. He was by far not rich in any term of the word. But Rich, thank you for showing me exactly who you are and who my ex-best friend Laura is.
0: Well, I'm sorry to hear about that drama, but it sounds like you put a cap on that. Nice work by calling the radio station. Hey, coming up next, I got Riley Green kicking us off. Hang on.
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